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B93.3 is KBLB, Nisswa, Brainerd, and Baxter. Welcome to day five of B-Dub's Longest Ride for Fisher House Foundation. We hit a massive milestone yesterday as we pulled into Sudbury, Ontario, Canada. And my mind is unable to process it. We'll get

0: cowgirl.
1: Today's best country, B93.3. The goal was 40K by Friday. You know, that motivational goal to try to get us closer to the 50 grand by the end of this ride. 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

Today's Best Country, B93.3. We have got a lot going on. Not only are we on the longest ride for the next week and a half, but we're giving away free gas. Yeah, another free gas winner coming up tomorrow. 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

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I'll go into that coming up in just a few. This is the-

0: 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Pro tip, when you're on a road trip that's on two wheels, if you're riding the motorcycle across country, get yourself a good tour bag. And if you have someone with you, pack lightly. And get a vacuum packer. I would say is my biggest trip for a cross country, biggest tip for a cross country road trip on a motorcycle. So two pairs of jeans for the whole trip for me. I got a pair of shorts. I think maybe five or six shirts and underwear and socks. That's it. Like plenty of underwear and socks. That's the one thing. Cause you could, I've worn the same jeans for five straight days. They can stand up by themselves, but they don't smell. You got to pack light on a bike. BDubsLongestRide.com. I hope you learned something there.
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13: Meteorologist Mace Michaels. Mostly cloudy tonight with scattered showers and thunderstorms and lows in the mid-60s. Good chance of showers and storms for tomorrow. Some pockets of heavy rainfall. Highs in the upper 70s. This weekend looks great. Sunshine, lower humidity, high temperatures in the mid-80s. Lakes, great food, and friendly faces. It's all in Worthington, Minnesota, and it's worth a look. Currently 81 degrees.

0: country am I in?
1: It doesn't matter. It's 5 o'clock somewhere.
0: It's always on 5 in Margaritaville, come to think of it.
1: Yeah, I heard that.
0: You've been there, haven't you?
1: Yes, sir.
0: I've seen your boat there.
1: I've been to Margaritaville a few times.
0: All right. Well, that's good.
1: Stumble my way back.
0: Okay. Well, we just want to make sure you can keep it between the navigational beacons.
1: Between the buoys. I got it.
0: All right. Well, it's 5 o'clock. Let's go somewhere.
1: I'm ready. Crank it up.
0: Let's get out of here.
1: I'm gone.

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0: Tyler Hubbard from Florida Georgia Line is lucky he married someone who's apparently part wife, part emergency room. He was camping with his family when he somehow managed to get a barbed fish hook lodged in the back of his head. So instead of a trip to the hospital, his wife grabbed a pair of pliers and with all three kids watching, yanked it out. Yeah, nothing says family bonding quite like everyone gathering around while dad gets de-hooked. She later posted, next time we'll try to avoid fish hooks in the head. I'd say that's a pretty responsible and reasonable vacation goal. That's your breakdown.
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We are today's best country, B93.3. $40,000 plus raised for Fisher House as of this morning. You could help get us closer to 50 grand for military families. I'm on the longest ride, over 6,000 miles in 2 weeks this year on the motorcycle. And my wife is coming with me for the second half. So maybe throw some extra support for sympathy. I'm just saying, it's going to be a long week. It's going to be fun, but it's going to be long. And all for military families. BDubsLongestRide.com.

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1: He's a ranch hand in a pinch, man. 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

0: Today's best country, B93.3. The older I get, the more I realize my younger self was wildly overconfident. It's B-Dub. I used to swear I'd never own a minivan. That was the official symbol of giving up. Now, sliding doors? Genius. I've considered it. You can open them in a crowded parking lot without your kid accidentally putting a dent in somebody's brand new truck. Plus, they're cheaper than a lot of the three-row SUVs and apparently sales are way up. Somewhere, every parent who got mocked for driving a minivan is just sitting back thinking, told you. I got a friend, her name's Ashley. She calls it the mommy missile. Turns out cool is being able to load groceries without playing automotive Tetris.
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14: I'm meteorologist Mace Michaels. Mostly cloudy tonight with scattered showers and thunderstorms and lows in the mid-60s. Good chance of showers and storms for tomorrow, some pockets of heavy rainfall, highs in the upper 70s. This weekend looks great. Sunshine, lower humidity, high temperatures in the mid-80s. Lakes, great food, and friendly faces. It's all in Worthington, Minnesota, and it's worth a look. Currently at 79.

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I'm at Beat Up Radio on Instagram and Facebook. 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

0: We are today's best country, B93.3. I love finding out that everyday stuff has been smarter than me this whole time. Like, for example, those little bumps. I'm looking at my keyboard right now. Those little bumps on the F and J keys on your keyboard. They're there so you can find the home row without looking. Had no clue. Been using keyboards since I was a kid. The arrow next to your gas gauge points to the side of your car with the gas cap. Knew that. The tiny hole at the end of a tape measure, it hooks onto a nail. So you can measure by yourself, because apparently someone finally understood what it's like to not have a helper. Even your pasta spoon has a secret. The hole in the middle isn't just for draining water. It also measures about one serving of dry spaghetti. Mind blown. Oh, those little black dots around your windshield, they're protecting the adhesive, helping distribute heat. Meanwhile, I've been using all this stuff for years, thinking it was just decorative. Turns out my kitchen utensils in my car have been quietly overachieving this entire time.
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8: Meteorologist Mace Michaels. Mostly cloudy tonight with scattered showers and thunderstorms and lows in the mid-60s. Good chance of showers and storms for tomorrow, some pockets of heavy rainfall, highs in the upper 70s. This weekend looks great. Sunshine, lower humidity, high temperatures in the mid-80s. Lakes, great food, and friendly faces. It's all in Worthington, Minnesota, and it's worth a look. Right now it's 76.

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6: 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Sexual assault services has never been more important. 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

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We're on day 5 of the longest ride for Fisher House Foundation. Rolled into Ottawa, Canada. Going to be here for a few nights, and then the road back begins. We've got 10 days left to raise $10,000 to hit this year's goal. B-Dub's longest ride.

B93.3 counts back the top 30 of today's best country songs this weekend with Country Countdown USA. Award-winning host Lon Helton sits in with some of the biggest names in Nashville this week to count down the biggest hits in the country. 8 to 11 Sunday nights on today's best country, B93.3.

93.3. He survived cancer, then celebrated in a way that makes my last vacation look incredibly lazy. We're spreading some good vibes coming up next, brought to you by T-Mobile.

0: 93.3. It's B-Dub. We're spreading some good vibes. So a lot of people celebrate beating cancer with a party or a vacation. This guy named Frank Carter looked at that idea and said, nah, I'm going to build a canoe. 67 years old, beat a rare form of blood cancer, then celebrated by paddling more than 2,300 miles down the Missouri River with his golden retriever, Amos. They started in Montana, finished near St. Louis, camped on riverbanks, and fought through storms, high winds, even hail. Meanwhile, most of us get nervous if our GPS reroutes us through a neighborhood we don't recognize. Good for Frank, though, and everything he's been through, I'd say he earned every single mile. That's your good vibes.
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0: B93.3. Okay, so here's the deal. We crossed over the $40,000 mark today, or yesterday, for Fisher House Foundation. 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
11: Meteorologist Mace Michaels. Mostly cloudy tonight with scattered showers and thunderstorms and lows in the mid-60s. Good chance of showers and storms for tomorrow, some pockets of heavy rainfall, highs in the upper 70s. This weekend looks great. Sunshine, lower humidity, high temperatures in the mid-80s. Lakes, great food, and friendly faces. It's all in Worthington, Minnesota, and it's worth a look. Right now it's 76.

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0: Tyler Hubbard from Florida Georgia Line is lucky he married someone who's apparently part wife, part emergency room. He was camping with his family when he somehow managed to get a barbed fish hook lodged in the back of his head. So instead of a trip to the hospital, his wife grabbed a pair of pliers and with all three kids watching, yanked it out. Yeah, nothing says family bonding quite like everyone gathering around while dad gets de-hooked. She later posted, next time we'll try to avoid fish hooks in the head. I'd say that's a pretty responsible and reasonable vacation goal. That's your breakdown.
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14: I'm meteorologist Mace Michaels. Mostly cloudy tonight with scattered showers and thunderstorms and lows in the mid-60s. Good chance of showers and storms for tomorrow, some pockets of heavy rainfall, highs in the upper 70s. This weekend looks great. Sunshine, lower humidity, high temperatures in the mid-80s. Lakes, great food, and friendly faces. It's all in Worthington, Minnesota, and it's worth a look. Currently at 75 degrees.

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meteorologist Mace Michaels. Mostly cloudy tonight with scattered showers and thunderstorms and lows in the mid-60s. Good chance of showers and storms for tomorrow. Some pockets of heavy rainfall, highs in the upper 70s. This weekend looks great. Sunshine, lower humidity, high temperatures in the mid-80s. Lakes, great food, and friendly faces. It's all in Worthington, Minnesota, and it's worth a look. It's 74 right now.

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14: I'm meteorologist Mace Michaels. Mostly cloudy tonight with scattered showers and thunderstorms and lows in the mid-60s. Good chance of showers and storms for tomorrow, some pockets of heavy rainfall, highs in the upper 70s. This weekend looks great. Sunshine, lower humidity, high temperatures in the mid-80s. Lakes, great food, and friendly faces. It's all in Worthington, Minnesota, and it's worth a look. Currently, it's 72 degrees.

I'm meteorologist Mace Michaels. Mostly cloudy tonight with scattered showers and thunderstorms and lows in the mid-60s. Good chance of showers and storms for tomorrow, some pockets of heavy rainfall, highs in the upper 70s. This weekend looks great. Sunshine, lower humidity, high temperatures in the mid-80s. Lakes, great food, and friendly faces. It's all in Worthington, Minnesota, and it's worth a look. Right now it's 73. B90.

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32: I'm meteorologist Mace Michaels. Mostly cloudy tonight with scattered showers and thunderstorms and lows in the mid-60s. Good chance of showers and storms for tomorrow, some pockets of heavy rainfall, highs in the upper 70s. This weekend looks great. Sunshine, lower humidity, high temperatures in the mid-80s. Lakes, great food, and friendly faces. It's all in Worthington, Minnesota, and it's worth a look. Currently, it's 72 degrees.

meteorologist Mace Michaels. Mostly cloudy tonight with scattered showers and thunderstorms and lows in the mid-60s. Good chance of showers and storms for tomorrow, some pockets of heavy rainfall, highs in the upper 70s. This weekend looks great. Sunshine, lower humidity, high temperatures in the mid-80s. Lakes, great food, and friendly faces. It's all in Worthington, Minnesota, and it's worth a look. Currently, it's 72 degrees.

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26: I'm meteorologist Mace Michaels. Mostly cloudy tonight with scattered showers and thunderstorms and lows in the mid-60s. Good chance of showers and storms for tomorrow, some pockets of heavy rainfall, highs in the upper 70s. This weekend looks great. Sunshine, lower humidity, high temperatures in the mid-80s. Lakes, great food, and friendly faces. It's all in Worthington, Minnesota, and it's worth a look. Right now it's 73.

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I'm meteorologist Mace Michaels. Mostly cloudy tonight with scattered showers and thunderstorms and lows in the mid-60s. Good chance of showers and storms for tomorrow, some pockets of heavy rainfall, highs in the upper 70s. This weekend looks great. Sunshine, lower humidity, high temperatures in the mid-80s. Lakes, great food, and friendly faces. It's all in Worthington, Minnesota, and it's worth a look. Currently, it's 72 degrees.

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14: Lingering showers this morning into early afternoon, then gradual clearing here later today. It'll be cooler with a high right around 79. Tonight, mostly clear, 59. Tomorrow, sunshine, 84. On Sunday, mostly sunny with a high on Sunday right around 85. 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

scattering showers this morning into early afternoon, then gradual clearing here later today. It'll be cooler with a high right around 79. Tonight, mostly clear, 59. Tomorrow, sunshine, 84. On Sunday, mostly sunny with a high on Sunday right around 85. 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I'm meteorologist Sean Cable. 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
17: Lingering showers this morning into early afternoon, then gradual clearing here later today. It'll be cooler with a high right around 79. Tonight, mostly clear, 59. Tomorrow, sunshine, 84. On Sunday, mostly sunny with a high on Sunday right around 85. 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I'm meteorologist Sean Cable. 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
5: I'm Tess Taylor along with Eric Grant, and today we are visiting with some friends from the Brainerd American Legion. We have Commander Wayne Harding here and Second Vice and Gambling Manager Bill Lau. Gentlemen, welcome to Community Focus.
18: Welcome.
19: Thank you.
18: Yeah, thank you for having us.
5: We've got a bunch of stuff to talk about, and something that's actually on the schedule here today on this Thursday, your Brainerd American Legion baseball team. They're kind of taking names down there, aren't they?
19: Cinderella team kind of came out of nowhere, the sixth place team, and came out of the pool to go to state.
5: Loving this, and they're playing today, right, and tomorrow.
18: Well, if they keep winning, they'll be playing all weekend.
5: That's what we want.
18: They are playing today. The tournament's down in New Ulm. I think they play Marshall, Farmington, and Elk River 2 days. So
5: okay. Well, we'll keep our eye on those guys. And these are local players, correct? Correct me if I'm wrong.
18: Local.
19: Yes.
18: Yep.
5: Okay.
19: 19 and under, local kids. We hadn't been to the state tournament since 2014.
5: Wow.
19: So it's been a long stretch. So we're excited about that. And then just out of, by chance, about 2 months ago, we are also going to host this state tournament next year.
5: Really?
19: So we've got to get together. If you have a local business, you might be knocking on the door looking for some donations.
5: Okay.
19: But we house 11 teams. So
5: that's
19: one of the big expenses. And we're going to run this tournament next year.
5: That's all great. Right.
18: Yeah, so it's good practice for them this year. They get to go to the tournament. Then they get to go there next year. Then we're going to host it. So, yeah, we'll have the link on BrainerdLegion255.org. So if people want to go on and help sponsor. But, yeah, we'll be door knocking on that one, too.
5: All right. I love it.
20: All right. Good luck to them for sure. And a little bit later, we can still at least say next month because we're not into August yet, but you've got your Benghazi Memorial and the Gold Star Families. That event's coming up on Saturday the 15th?
19: Correct. And we're actually going to start in Brainerd. Noon to 1 is where they're meeting to begin with. And we have Cheryl Bennett, who is Tyrone Woods' mother. She's coming in from, I believe it's like Montana.
5: Really? Okay.
19: And we invited her to do it. We've done it for 8 years. It's starting to where we're going to probably not do it every single year. Mm-hmm. So we thought we'd wrap this up with one big hoopla, and we invited her, and sure enough, she said yes.
5: Wow.
19: So at 80 years old, she wants to get on the back of my motorcycle and ride from Brainerd to Little Falls.
5: Love that. And for those who aren't familiar with the Benghazi story, I don't know, Bill, maybe I know you're very good at knowing the history and this kind of thing, but what is the story of the Benghazi thing? Tell people
18: so
5: what
18: that's
5: about.
18: So it's the memorial about. You're throwing me off on dates. I got so many dates in my head. I can't remember back when this was attacked. And, you know, it was just these four or five people. They were, you know, tried to defend and keep us going. And they didn't get the support they needed.
5: Right.
18: And it was some, you know, ex-Navy SEALs. You know, so they tried to get all the ambassadors and all of them out and safe. And so this memorial is, you'd have to ask Wayne, I believe it's one of the only ones that's on public grounds in the United States.
19: It is. It was a political kind of a nightmare. So nobody wanted to touch it. At the Legion, the Legion Riders decided we would raise the money ourselves. We put the memorial in, got it on public property, which is the only one in the country. So it is kind of neat.
5: Cool.
19: Yeah, so I think this is our 8th year of doing it. So
5: nice.
19: We're excited to try to get as many people as we can out there to just support those families. And it just so happens this year the Gold Star families are out there also.
5: Wow.
19: And those are any member that's had a family member killed in action.
5: Wow.
19: So it's not just, I mean, these people have lost somebody. Believe it or not, I'm actually bringing them fishing that morning. So,
5: really? Oh, that's neat.
19: I've got four or five boats lined up. We're going to fish right in Camp Ripley on one of their lakes.
20: Nice.
19: And then afterwards, I got to race home, get the motorcycle, and come back. And we're going to do this at about 2:15.
5: Okay. And the public is invited to
19: Invited. We actually hope they would come.
5: Okay.
19: And if you can't make it down to Camp Ripley, if you want to come to the Brainerd Legion and meet Cheryl, she'll be there from 12 to 1 on that Saturday.
5: Fantastic. All right. And again, that is on August 15th.
19: Correct.
5: The Benghazi Memorial and Gold Star Families event. Coming up then in September, you've got some other events that are on the calendar.
19: Yeah, we're excited to announce we're doing America's Birthday on the 250th day of the year.
5: Yay.
19: Which happens to be Labor Day,
20: okay.
19: September 7th.
5: Oh, think about that. 250th. Good.
19: Yeah, we've got some music lined up. We're going to be open from 11 to 3. I think the music's 12 to 2. Got Todd Wool, who is actually a veteran. So it's kind of neat that he's going to be playing.
5: Yeah.
19: And then we have 250 burgers, fries, 250 chicken strips, 250 beer, 250 drinks. So
5: love
19: we got some, a lot
20: that's
19: of specials.
20: Theme here.
19: Yeah. So we're doing the 250 day.
20: All right.
5: That's good. On September 7th.
18: Yeah. We actually have like a 250 raffle. We got some youth groups out there selling tickets right now. We're doing a It's a $2.50 raffle ticket, mm-hmm. which, you know, accounting wise, that's a pain in the butt. But the prizes are like $250 worth of beef, $250 worth of pork, $250 worth of grilling meat. So it's just we're 100% hitting this 250th. And like I said, with Labor Day falling on the 7th, which is the 250th day of the year, it just made sense for us to do
5: How
18: it.
5: How cool.
20: Yeah.
19: So, yeah, should be a lot of fun. Come on out.
20: Nice. And then later on in September, you guys, your big fall rendezvous, the big fundraiser that you guys have.
18: Yeah, so we've been doing this. They asked me the other day, how many years have you been doing this? And it's got to be at least 15 years, if not more.
5: Really?
18: You know, with COVID in there, you know, you kind of miscalculate the number of times we've been doing it. Normally, we're always doing on Wednesdays. Last year, we tried a Monday. And we just keep getting feedback from people that can make it, can't make it. We actually, with our calendar of everything going on at the Legion this year, we can do it on a Thursday. We're doing September 17th, a Thursday evening.
5: Okay.
18: Tickets are going on sale here in the next day or two. Same website. You can buy those tickets. You can go down Legion. They can help you. But all the tickets are sold online. That link will be at that BrainerdLegion255.org.
5: Mm-hmm.
18: You know, you can get the tickets now. They did last year. We sold out like a week or two ahead of time. So it was great. It's a great fundraiser. We're giving away some guns and other prizes, stuff like that. You know, so
5: sweet. Okay.
18: A lot of fun is had at that one, too.
19: It is our biggest fundraiser of the year.
20: Mm, okay.
19: So.
18: And we're bringing back prime rib.
5: Yo-ho-ho.
18: So prime rib and shrimp. So
20: that doesn't get you out on a Thursday night. Not
18: right.
20: Much will.
5: Right. No. Exactly. I'm okay. Not cooking prime rib at home on a Thursday. I'll tell you that much right now. So that's September 17th, fall rendezvous. And when you guys say we're doing this as a fundraiser, when you're raising the funds, where does the money go when you're talking about that when it comes to the Brainerd Legion?
18: We keep, you know, we pride ourselves at the American Legion. We raise a lot of money for veterans and youth sports in the area, and we keep this stuff in the Lakes area. We try to, you know, there's once in a while we'll do something that's a statewide organization, vets, but it's helping mm-hmm. Brainerd vets if it's something that's statewide. But we try to keep all of our donations local, you know.
5: Mm-hmm.
18: You get those national requests, and it's like if we don't see a benefit for a Central Minnesota or a Brainerd Lakes veteran,
5: mm-hmm.
18: we try to keep it. We want to keep it here. You know, this is money coming from the Lakes area. We keep it going to youth sports, other nonprofits in the area, the nonprofits helping us. And so
5: okay.
18: It just helps us, you know, donate more to those and stuff like that. And
5: veterans here in our area, yes. Specifically. So
18: yep.
19: Yeah. And youth athletics.
18: Yep.
5: Awesome.
19: So those same people do our Friday night meat raffles.
5: Mm-hmm.
19: Every Friday we have a 5:30 meat raffle. And people, who have we had do that, Bill?
18: So like this week we have Jacob's Voice. We'll have
5: awesome
18: different Smiles for Jake. We have different sports teams that will come in. We have different the Women of Tomorrow. I couldn't name all the people that
5: the
18: do this for
5: Lakes Area Women of Today.
18: Yep. Let's Go Fishing. Fishing uh-huh. has no boundaries.
5: Sure.
18: We get the Warrior Cheer. We get Warrior Wrestling. We get like a Warrior. They do a field trips every
5: mm-hmm.
18: year. They come in. We have a group that volunteers and they donate to the Soup Kitchen.
5: Cool.
18: And so, yeah, it's just other. I know we've done the CRMC Foundation. You know, they'll bring in people. So anybody that has a nonprofit, you know, the calendar fills up fast. But
5: mm-hmm.
18: we want to look at those. You know, and the ones we can help, the
5: okay.
18: ones that help us, it's we love to help them.
5: Okay, so nonprofits, if they are interested in maybe getting on the schedule, do they just contact you
18: guys? Just contact to us. You know, we'll talk out the requirements, you know, because you have to have so many people. We have two people run food for the kitchen.
5: Sure.
18: You have to have 4 to 6 volunteers there. And, you know, the group has to be, you know, willing to do it. They have
5: yep.
18: to be good at it, you know. So we've only had to fire one or two groups in the past 10 years.
5: Yeah, we gotcha. We hear you.
19: And it only takes an hour and a half.
18: Yeah.
20: Oh, so not bad at all. No,
19: that raffle starts
20: there.
19: By 5:30, and by 7 o'clock, everything's wrapped up. So it's a neat way to spread some of that wealth out that we're taking in.
5: Yeah, mm-hmm. That's nice. Do I understand you guys recently received some kind of an award here?
19: Yeah, I guess last year or for 2026, we mm-hmm. received the Legion of the Year.
5: Really?
19: Yeah. So that was kind of neat. I think primarily probably because of our membership.
5: Mm-hmm.
19: Like every other local, the Elks, the Eagles, all these clubs are struggling to get membership. And we did a membership drive last year, and we signed up over 200 members.
5: Mm. Wow.
19: So really neat. We're hoping to do similar this year.
5: Mm-hmm.
19: The Legions are aging out, and
5: the Eagles,
19: the Elks, all those same things. So we're trying to get the younger veterans, younger families. There's so many people that can be a member of
5: right.
19: the Legion.
5: And for those that don't know, explain how that works. I mean, because people just think, oh, yep, the old vets. And I don't mean that disrespectfully at all. But, I mean, that's kind of the stigma that's on it. And that's not the case.
19: Right. So any veteran,
5: mm-hmm.
19: Coast Guard, any Yeah. Those people that they had 2 days in can be a member.
5: Okay.
19: But I guess the bigger group of people is like the Sons of Legion. So if right. your dad or parent or grandparent were in the military,
5: mm-hmm.
19: you can be an SAL member for $20 mm-hmm. a year.
5: Wow.
19: Gives you, you get a newsletter every month that tells you what's going on and be a part of all these things.
5: Mm-hmm.
19: The auxiliary.

0: and that kind of thing.
1: Well, even like the Thanksgiving Day dinner.
0: Right. You know, oh, my gosh.
1: That's not just veterans that we give those dinners to. And right. We serve so many people.
0: Right.
1: And even if you can't be a member, you know, we're open to the public. Mm-hmm. Come on out and holy yep. cow.
0: It happens. Don't worry about it. Phones ring.
1: So even if you can't be a member, mm-hmm. come out and support the Legion through just having supper over there.
0: Yeah. Okay, yeah.
1: You know, we've got great dinner specials every Friday night. It's mm-hmm. always walleye. And like this week, it's chow mein.
0: Yes. Nice.
1: Swedish meatballs. We have all sorts of different Friday night stuff. You can see on the website. It changes every Friday. But it's, you know, it's very affordable. It's quality food. Mm-hmm. And we're just trying to really have that there to service even veterans to come and have a reasonable meal.
0: Yeah, well, I'm glad you guys cook because I don't. I know someone who eats there quite a bit.
1: Yeah,
0: because
1: I know that guy, too.
0: Yeah, I know you do. So thank you for feeding him.
1: Yeah, you know, a cup of soup for $5 or a bowl right. of soup for $5.
0: Yeah.
1: And some of those things. So we really want people to come down and enjoy that. Mm-hmm. So.
0: And that's the cool thing, too, when you're doing, you're supporting our local military. So we appreciate that. And, guys, we thank you for being here. Is there anything else we need to add before we let you escape?
2: I think one thing at the Brainerd Legion, what we've been trying to do, too, is, you know, tomorrow's going to be Friday and Red Friday. You know, remember everyone deployed. I know we've been kind of pushing that to Legion. We sell shirts there. You know, once again, we're taking those shirts and the proceeds are going and helping veterans programs, too, and stuff like that. You know, and we're even with our fall rendezvous, we're going to do a special limited edition Red Friday shirt. So you have the opportunity when you go on to buy that. Put in your size and get one of those shirts for that. All VIP members will get the shirt. So okay. It's just something, you know, you want to remember everyone deployed, you know, and I also say you want to remember all those that have been deployed. Doesn't matter if they were deployed 25 years ago, if they were deployed mm-hmm. 3 days ago. Remember them when they come home. Check in on your friends. Check in on your brothers. Check in on your sisters.
0: Yeah.
2: You know, that simple text, that simple phone call, you don't know how much that could mean to somebody and help them out. So mm-hmm. just keep all your fellow veterans, and you don't have to be a veteran. Just check in on your friends. You don't know what people are going through. You don't know what battles they're fighting. So,
0: and like you said, too, it could have been years ago, but today yes. it could still be affecting
2: yep.
0: them.
2: So I have friends that were over in Iraq in 06, 07. Yep. They're still tough, you know, and you know there's Vietnam veterans. There's yeah. every veteran out there. It doesn't matter what mm-hmm. they've done or mm-hmm. seen. And that's just for your police officers, your firefighters, your paramedics, everybody. There's you don't know. You don't know what people's stories
3: yeah.
2: are.
3: Yeah.
2: Be kind. Reach out to them.
0: Amen.
3: Well said.
0: Very good. Well, guys, thank you so much for being here. Thanks for what you do, and thanks for taking time to be here and to tell us about it. And we'll invite everybody to be a part of all these events at our Brainerd American Legion, BrainerdLegion255.org, for all this information. Thanks, guys.
2: Thanks for having us.
0: You bet. All right. Our guests today, Wayne Harding, the commander, and Bill Lau, the second vice and gambling manager at our Brainerd American Legion, our guests today. I'm Tess Taylor, along with Eric Grant, and that's today's edition of Community Focus.
4: Lingering showers this morning into early afternoon, then gradual clearing here later today. It'll be cooler with a high right around 79. Tonight, mostly clear, 59. Tomorrow, sunshine, 84. On Sunday, mostly sunny, with a high on Sunday right around 85. 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I'm meteorologist Sean Cable.
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11: Showers this morning into early afternoon, then gradual clearing here later today. It'll be cooler with a high right around 79. Tonight, mostly clear, 59. Tomorrow, sunshine, 84. On Sunday, mostly sunny with a high on Sunday right around 85. 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I'm meteorologist Sean Cable.
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1: With state and regional news from the Brainerd Now Newsroom, I'm Tess Taylor. New court documents are revealing Lutzen Resort owner Bryce Campbell's statements after his arson arrest. Campbell faces arson and insurance fraud charges, accusing him of burning the historic lodge for insurance proceeds. Investigators confronted Campbell with a timeline, placing him near the lodge just minutes before the fire alarm sounded. Campbell denied setting the fire, while the state fire marshal's final report lists the cause as undetermined. Campbell is seeking dismissal for lack of probable cause, and no trial date has been scheduled. Governor Tim Walz is banning state employees from using inside information to bet on prediction markets. Employees could be fired even if their wages don't make any money. The order covers platforms such as Kalshi and Polymarket. The action follows a federal judge's decision temporarily blocking Minnesota's broader ban on prediction markets. The state law was scheduled to take effect on August 1st. And the Cass County Sheriff's Office announced earlier this week that it is currently experiencing issues with the siren control system. As a precaution, the siren controls have been switched to a backup system and are expected to operate normally. Repairs are currently underway and are expected to be completed within the next week. The Sheriff's Office says, however, that if severe weather impacts the area, they encourage all residents and guests to take extra precautions and monitor the weather conditions closely. The Cass County Sheriff's Office also utilizes Nixle to send emergency notifications and important community alerts directly to mobile phones by text message. County residents can sign up for such alerts at Nixle.com. That's news at this hour from the Brainerd Now Newsroom. I'm Tess Taylor.
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3: Under a cloudy sky, we expect showers today. There could be a rumble of thunder or two toward afternoon. Our high at about 78. North winds become east about 5 to 10. Rain ends. Partly cloudy skies develop down to 60 overnight with a north wind at 5. Sunny tomorrow, 85. North winds at 5 to 15. And with sunshine Sunday, about 83. The southeast breeze, 5 to 15. I'm B93.3 meteorologist Stu Mock.
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6: And right now, with some rain in the lakes area on radar, we're seeing that widespread. It is 69 degrees in Brainerd and Baxter. B93.

0: B93.3, today's best country, Be By You. That is Luke Combs. Granger Smith and Morgan Wallen got us into the 6 o'clock hour this morning. Wild Bill here. Lucy is out on vacay for a couple of days, enjoying her birthday. Happy birthday, Lucy. In the meantime here, we've got some fun things going on getting ready for next week, because next week is the Crow Wing County Fair. And B93.3 is headed to the fair. The Crow Wing County Fair starts on Tuesday, and we're going to be there at the fair right behind the Mills Free Stage at the South Gate. The B93.3 watering hole will be open for clean, clear, free Culligan bottled water. 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The Crow Wing County Fair starts Tuesday, and B93.3 is here for it. We're looking forward to it. Orny Adams, our first funny before 6:20 this morning.
1: How unbelievable is it that in this country, we have to stop ourselves from eating? It's unbelievable. It's so bad that I heard this commercial the other day. For all those moments that make every day great, Fancy Feast introduces Fancy Feast appetizers. Are eating appetizers, not snacks, appetizers. Wild Alaskan salmon, sea bass and shrimp, oysters Rockefeller. These cats are eating better than half of the world. With their delicate palates, they'd be just as happy eating a rat in the basement. How disgusting are we? They should just put up a split screen, and on this side, people starving all over the world. And on this side, cats eating appetizers. Fluffy, don't fill up on the salmon. You have a steak coming, Fluffy.
0: Yeah, Fluffy, don't do that. That's Orny Adams right there with cat food appetizers. Very funny stuff. Yesterday was Cheesecake Day, right? It was National Cheesecake Day, and it reminded me to go find this bit from Tom Papa.
2: You ever feel like you're such a fat, useless blob of cookie dough that you just start exercising randomly in the middle of some other activity? You know what I mean? You're online at the bank, all of a sudden, maybe this will help my ass. Went to the Cheesecake Factory for the first time. This is a company that knows what America wants, don't they? Oh, yeah. Let's put factory right in the title. Let these fat tubalards think they can come sit at the end of a conveyor belt and have cheesecakes rammed right down their throats. I like how the waiters are disgusted with our habits now. You notice at the end of the meal they ask, are you still working on that? Right? Not if you enjoyed yourself. You still working on shoveling that into your fat skull? Yeah, I'll get you a doggy bag. We both know you don't have a dog. And if you did, you'd eat it.
0: And there you go, Tom Papa. It's first funny before 6:20 here getting going. Finally Friday, and a look at our weekend weather. In-depth dive into the forecast with B93.3 meteorologist Stu Muck. 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
11: So we have some rainfall in the area. That's going to be about it. Showers. There could be a rumble of thunder. The heaviest rain ought to stay in south central, southwest Minnesota, where they could see several inches. Here in the lakes area, oh, I'd expect some quarter to half inch amounts through the day today and as rain ends this evening. That's going to be about the extent. I mean, the cool front's right here. It extends from northeast Minnesota to eastern South Dakota down into Nebraska and Kansas. There's a low strengthening down there in Nebraska, southern Kansas, that will mean heavier rain stays south. But that front passes through. Any talk of rain really ends as we head through tonight. Then we dry it out. We stay a little cooler. Sounds very fine indeed for the weekend. Temperatures a lot closer to normal both Saturday and Sunday. That's great. I don't expect we'll have any more rain to talk about then. And winds aren't going to be a real big issue, but they do become southeast into Sunday. That signals a little warm up toward Monday. And as we look ahead toward next week, I expect we get to talk about some rain again, if not late Monday night, probably around end of the day Tuesday. So today, with cloudy skies, expect some showers, a small chance for an afternoon thunderstorm. Rain amounts in that quarter to half inch range are expected. The high 78. North and east winds develop at about 5 to 10. Overnight, rain ending, partly cloudy, down to 60 with a north breeze. Sunny tomorrow, about 85. The north wind, 5 to 15. And sunny Sunday, about 83. Winds become southeast, about 5 to 15. We are in a minor fish feeding period, 7:30 till 8:30. There's a major this afternoon, 1:30 to 3:30. A minor later, 7:45 to 8:45 tonight. I'm B93.3 meteorologist Stu Mock.
12: All righty, Stu, thank you. It is raining right now across much of the lakes area. We have a temperature of 69 degrees. The Brainerd Lakes Regional Airport, it is 25 minutes after 6. B93.

0: B93.3, today's best country. Wild Bill with you. And yeah, I was just doing some shopping on the old crazy days here on B-Bay. I know that there's a lot of things on here that are in the crazy days category, but I found one here. I was like, man, I wish I'd have seen this certificate a year ago. Competent. That's hard to say. Pet houses, dog houses. Oh, this is a nice dog house. I mean, it's really nice. Check that one out. It's on there. And we have one of those. We have one. Oh, yeah. Cash loves his dog house. It's an indoor piece of furniture. My wife loves it, too, because it's a piece of furniture. It looks wonderful. All right, you guys, that's just one of the great deals you're going to find on here. So many good deals right here on B-Bay today. Crazy Days is on, so go check it out. 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And, oh, yeah, golf. You golfers, you kidding me right now? You should be all over this place. There's so many good deals, man. It's Crazy Days on B-Bay. Check it out. It's time for three things you need to know for today.
1: Number one.
0: All right, so they used to say you should find a career that you enjoy. But now you're just supposed to find a few small things that make it tolerable. Because, like everything, we've managed to ruin work, too. According to a new report, Gen Z, trying to enhance their workplace culture, or what some people call culture, with so-called micro joys. Those are small moments that make the workday more enjoyable, productive, and sustainable. These are all buzzwords. Survey here says they talked to more than 500 young adults between the ages of 18 and 25, and 79% of them said taking short breaks makes their workday more enjoyable. Short breaks. Okay. While 75% said those breaks help them perform better at work. 77%, this is a lot, by the way, said they intentionally build micro joy into their workday. This could be stuff like stepping outside for fresh air, chatting with coworkers, or enjoying a snack they like, or a favorite beverage. Do they have a bar at work? Because I'm not seeing that happening here. I mean, if they do, yeah, I'm in. I wish they'd given more examples of what works. Like, I could use a little more micro joy myself, other than, you know, moment a meeting is canceled and you go, woohoo! And you look at the clock and realizing it's later than you thought and, oh, you're still not done. Oh, there's so much to that.
1: Number two!
0: Oh, you mean it was AM, not PM. Oh, I have a whole workday ahead of me. Oh, okay. Remember all those safety drills that we do in school back in the day? Duck and cover. Wait, no, I'm not that old. Duck and cover. Yeah, no, it was the tornado drills, you know, things like that. Because a lot of people say they don't know what they do in a major natural disaster emergency. And I'm thinking about this going, well, you know, I remember the tornado warning drill. We'd all sit in the hallway and cover our heads and look at the floor, you know, because that was going to save us. Anyway, what would you do in the case of an earthquake? Well, here in Minnesota, we don't really train for that. It's not something we worry about much. However, I was watching video of that earthquake in Japan this week, and seeing how people reacted and going, well, what are you doing? Oh, you're supposed to do that? And not realizing I do not have any skills at all in this area. So a poll asked, how confident are you that what you would know what to do in the case of an earthquake? Only half of us say that we'd be able to handle it. 14% say you're very confident, have a plan. 36% say somewhat. Now we're down to my half. Not so much. 14% say not at all confident. I don't know where I would go or what I would do because we do not train for that. Really not sure. Not surprisingly, people out west were more confident than folks here in the upper Midwest. We know tornadoes. And, of course, what do? We all go outside and look at them. You're not supposed to do that. You're supposed to go to that low point in your house. Here's what you don't want to do in an earthquake. Go to the low point in your house. See, these disasters are not cut the same. In the case of the earthquake, I'm told you want to go outside. Get out of the house. Well, now I'm confused.
1: Number three.
0: And we haven't even gotten to zombie attacks. Oh, man. Or worse, rabid beaver attack. Okay. All right. Humor me here. Everyone knows that New York City has its fair share of rodents. I get it. Rodents of unusual size, to quote The Princess Bride. But you're probably not thinking of beavers. So the state animal of New York is the beaver. This is true. New York Post says an article about how New York and New Jersey are supposedly being terrorized by rabid rodents. Yes, rabid beavers. They've been attacking swimmers and fishermen, and multiple victims have been bit. But before you cancel your summer vacation to Manhattan, it's not a serious concern, at least not yet. Wildlife experts say rabid beavers are incredibly rare. Only 40 confirmed rabid beavers were reported in 20-year span from 2002 to 2021. Only 40 in the nation. And beavers aren't typically a major carrier of rabies, so there's that. And even if you do encounter a beaver, they're fairly easy to avoid, unless you're in the water. Unless you're in the water, because they can swim faster than you. That's right. That said, you definitely don't want to pick a fight with one. Beavers' teeth are more powerful than you may realize. I mean, they're powerful enough to chew through trees, and they can swim twice as fast as most people. So, yeah. But they're not usually aggressive unless you're invading their homes or threatening their baby beavers. So if you do see one chasing people around like a zombie, that would be unusual. It also could just be sick, so stay away from it, for crying out loud. Zombie beavers in New York. Now I've heard it all. And that's three things you need to know for today. It's definitely a Friday on the morning show. Welcome to The Hive, B93.3.
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12: From the Brainerd Lakes Weather Center.
13: Under a cloudy sky, we expect showers today. There could be a rumble of thunder or two toward afternoon. Our high at about 78. North winds become east about 5 to 10. Rain ends. Partly cloudy skies develop down to 60 overnight with a north wind at 5. Sunny tomorrow, 85. North winds at 5 to 15. And with sunshine Sunday, about 83. The southeast breeze, 5 to 15. I'm B93.3 meteorologist Stu Mock.
0: Yes, sir, with some rain right now falling on the lakes area, as we see on the radar, widespread across much of central Minnesota. It is 68 degrees now in Brainerd and Baxter.

0: B93.3, today's best country, Keith Urban, Wild Hearts, Wild Bill with you, and a lot going on this weekend. Riverboat Heritage Days in Aiken is one of those things going on today and tomorrow, and it's sure to be weekend fun for all ages. Today's events, the Historical Society's Garage Sale, and then tomorrow, Pancake Breakfast, Car Show, Farmer's Market. You know, there's a parade and fireworks tomorrow in Aiken. Riverboat Heritage Days. You'll find it on Facebook. Also, the car show at Atwater GM in Aiken is the fourth annual car show. From 8:30 to noon, enjoy free food, beverages, get a free T-shirt with registration, and you could win some prizes as well. The registration is free. It's at Atwater GM, and our buddy Stephen Sales, Mr. Yacht Rock, is going to be out there. And you should stop by and say hi to him while you're in the neighborhood. Again, that's at the car show, Atwater GM in Aiken, tomorrow. All right. And of course, it's also American Outlaw Music Fest. Are you ready for some country and some rockin' country? Family Tradition, tribute to Hank Williams Sr., that's tomorrow. Derek Jones and the 50 South, we're going to hear from them in the 9 o'clock hour this morning. And Dallas Moore, we talked to yesterday. Kevin Thomas is playing tonight. Those guys are playing tonight. So tonight and tomorrow, you can camp over. There's camping. There's fun. Huff-Entertainment.com. You can still find out more info and maybe even pick up your tickets that way. There you go. And don't forget to check out B-Bay. Yeah, there's another way to save some money. B93.3, looking forward to that. And maybe your plan for the weekend is just sitting around watching Shark Week or the last day, today's the last day, of Christmas in July.
1: Tonight, Hallmark's Christmas in July celebration continues with Christmas at the Beach. She's a gorgeous country singer from a small town with a paralyzing fear of the ocean and an old pickup truck that left her stranded in Malibu. He's a gorgeous L.A. County lifeguard with a washboard stomach and lucrative side hustle selling chum to the producers of TV's Shark Week. Will looking hot prevail over that unavoidable fishy smell? Or is their dream all wet? Come on, Spicoli. It's a Hallmark movie. It's Christmas at the Beach. Tonight on the Hallmark Channel.
0: Christmas at the Beach? Oh, my goodness. They've taken Shark Week and Christmas in July and slammed them together into one event. That's right. It's sports time.
2: Good morning. Let's go look at your sports. A new report indicates the NBA's probe into alleged salary cap circumvention by the Los Angeles Clippers could stretch much longer than Commissioner Adam Silver's deadline. ESPN reports the investigation could stretch past the start of this season and into 2027 if the findings and potential punishments go to arbitration. The Clippers are accused of funneling money to star forward Kawhi Leonard through a promotional deal with defunct green banking company Aspiration. The commissioner has pushed for the now 10-month probe to be wrapped up before the upcoming season starts. Cody Clemens blasted a walk-off grand slam to give the Twins a 4-3 win over the Royals. All three men reached base with two outs before the stunning homer. Minnesota claimed the three-game series and has won 6 of 8 overall. Twins begin a 9-game road trip tonight in Seattle. The Minnesota Lynx crushing the tempo 104-72 in Toronto for their 9th straight win. The Lynx will look to make it 10 in a row now when they host Caitlin Clark and the Indiana Fever on Sunday. That's been a look at your sports on B93.3.
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1: From the Brainerd Now Newsroom, I'm Tess Taylor. Detroit Lake schools are removing LGBTQ pride displays after a split board vote. The board approved a last-minute motion 4-2 directing the removal of rainbow stickers, posters, and flags. Superintendent Mark Jensen says the decision surprised him and raised concerns about possible open meeting law violations. A dissenting board member says that students, staff, and community members received no opportunity to provide input. Supporter Michael Walther says that the board is seeking neutrality and responding to concerns about political advocacy in schools. New court documents are revealing Lutzen Resort owner Bryce Campbell's statements after his arson arrest. Campbell is facing arson and insurance fraud charges, accusing him of burning the historic lodge for insurance proceeds. Investigators confronted Campbell with a timeline, placing him near the lodge just minutes before the fire alarm sounded. Campbell denied setting the fire, while the state fire marshal's final report lists the cause as undetermined. Campbell is seeking dismissal for lack of probable cause, and no trial date has been scheduled. And the Superior National Forest reports that they will be reopening more recreation sites to the public starting today. According to a press release, 29 camping, boating, hiking, and other types of recreational sites in the western portion of the forest will reopen today. Three of the popular campgrounds in the area will still remain closed, however, due to the wildfire conditions. Those are the Fenske Lake and Lake Jeanette campgrounds off of the Echo Trail and the Fall Lake campground off of the Fernberg Road. The Forest Service says it will continue to monitor conditions to see if those can safely reopen in the near future. That's news at this hour from the Brainerd Now Newsroom. I'm Tess Taylor.
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3: Under a cloudy sky, we expect showers today. There could be a rumble of thunder or two toward afternoon. Our high at about 78. North winds become east about 5 to 10. Rain ends. Partly cloudy skies develop down to 60 overnight with a north wind at 5. Sunny tomorrow, 85. North winds at 5 to 15. And with sunshine Sunday, about 83. The southeast breeze, 5 to 15. I'm B93.3 meteorologist Stu Moss.
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6: On the radar this morning, we're in a pretty large area of rain that extends from Bemidji to Mankato, and then there's part of it that heads all the way down to Cedar Rapids, Iowa. But this larger area right around central Minnesota, it continues to move off to the east, and we're sitting here with 68 degrees this morning.

B93.3, today's best country. Ella Langley and Morgan Wallen. Kenny Chesney, right before that was Megan Maroney to get the music started here after 7 on Wild Bill Satre. And you know, Megan had a end her show abruptly on Tuesday night in Denver due to an unspecified illness. Hopefully she didn't eat any of that lettuce from Taylor Farms. She was only 3 songs in when she addressed the crowd that she couldn't give them the show they

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8: It's showtime.
9: Stu, how are you now?
10: Well, better.
9: Oh, good. Because it's Friday.
10: Because it's Friday.
9: Well, yeah.
10: And here it's the Eden Fireman's Picnic and Parade Weekend.
9: I heard they had a great commercial for that on the radio.
10: They did.
9: Should we tell the folks?
10: Who would have done that?
9: Should we tell the folks? Yeah, I did their commercial.
10: Yeah. It's like, hey, Bill, would you do this?
9: Yeah. The Eden Picnic Fireman's Deal is sounds like a great time. I mean, boy, it sounded exciting in the commercial.
10: Oh, good time. Fish fry tonight.
9: Yeah.
10: Stuff all day tomorrow. Country music tomorrow night. Parade on Sunday.
9: That does sound like a good weekend.
10: And they suckered me into being the MC of the parade, so I get to do the play-by-play of the parade all the way through. Oh, boy.
9: Oh, gosh. Yeah, I've done a few of those. And the next float is...
10: Yeah, I like this one, though, as they go by, you know, the cheese factory comes by and gives you a couple handfuls of string cheese.
9: Oh, really?
10: And then the ice cream factory comes by and gives you samples of ice cream.
9: Oh, really?
10: Yeah. It's just horrible.
9: Oh, it's tough to be you. I tell you. Good stuff.
10: Sit there on a chair and stuff food in your head in between talking.
9: That's good. Yeah. Nice. And the next... right? Oh, man. Well, you're going to have a fun weekend.
10: Oh, yeah.
9: Yeah. So let's see here. BuzzFeed just asked, they say here, older adults. You know who they're talking about, right?
10: Who would that be?
9: They're talking about us. Yeah. What everyday inconvenience from the past would frustrate people today? And it really goes to show just how much technology has changed everything. Really, it does.
10: Rotary dial phones.
11: Oh, my God! It takes too long!
9: Yeah, you forget. Do you ever do that where you start dialing on the old rotary phone? You'd start dialing, and you get into it, and your brain would wander for just a second, and be like, oh. And the time it took for that 8 to click back... I've now forgotten.
10: Oh, man.
9: Forgotten not only the number, but who was I calling?
10: Start over.
9: All right. Waiting by the phone for a call. If you were expecting a call from someone, you had to stay near the phone.
10: Yeah, the phone didn't go with you.
9: Plugged to the wall. Unless someone was using dial-up internet, then you'd be completely out of luck. Story time. My wife was studying for one of her quizzes when she was going to computer school.
10: Yeah.
9: And so she was online, and I was down. We lived in Duluth. I was down at Canal Park doing an event, and I was trying to get a ride home in the rain.
10: And she didn't answer the phone.
9: Yeah. That was 2 hours. I was walking. And from Canal Park to where we lived was uphill.
10: She was concerned about your health and wanted you to get to work out.
9: It was 2 hours.
10: She was worried about you, wanted you to get healthy.
9: Hill the whole way. It's Duluth, remember. It was uphill the whole way. All right. Waiting by the phone for a call. There's one. Writing everything down, by hand.
10: Well, yeah.
9: Before smartphones, if you wanted to remember something, you just wrote it down.
10: You
9: recipes.
10: Didn't just talk into your phone and then put it in the notes app and had it?
9: Nope. Actually, going to the library to do research. If you didn't know the answer to something and you didn't have an encyclopedia in front of you, you went to research it.
10: There was no Wikipedia, no. Any of that stuff.
9: Nope. That was all in a building called a library. And now we go there for enjoyment reading instead. In any way.
10: Yeah.
9: Hunting down a payphone. Oh, boy.
10: The last one I knew where it was got knocked over by a car accident and was not replaced.
9: I remember right by the Brainerd Water Tower, the historic water tower, there used to be two phone booths right there. By the railroad tracks.
10: Well, you had to call people to tell them you are at the water tower.
9: That's right.

0: It was, yeah, those are the last two I remember seeing around here. In fact, I wonder how long that's been. I've lost count. Anyway, finding out about snow days, you know, by listening to the radio. Yeah. I was before they called you at home and went, stay in bed.
1: Yeah, you didn't get the text or the robocall.
0: The robocall, yeah.
1: Poor Bill said, okay, there'll be no school today.
0: Oh, I still have to go to work.
1: Yeah, I'm here, but the kids aren't going anywhere.
0: Right. So here's one, and it is, I think back to it, and what a pain in the you-know-what. Because now when you make a mistake and you're typing, you could just, oh, backspace.
1: Well, get out the whiteout.
0: It's such... Oh, my gosh. It is so... This one is huge. Using a manual typewriter. And if you screw up, you screwed up. That was a page of work.
1: Yep.
0: Done. Just trashed. Oh, it could mean retyping an entire page from scratch.
1: My mother, who now would be about 100 years old...
0: Mm-hmm.
1: Took that touch typing class and then worked in an office.
0: Oh, boy.
1: She could make a mistake, pull it out, white out, and scroll it back in and retype in the right place. It's like, Mom, how do you do that?
0: That is a special skill. That is
1: years
0: gone.
1: Of practice.
0: It's gone. That skill set is gone. All right, Stu. Well, let's see what kind of a weekend we can enjoy here in the BLA next.
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1: So we have some rainfall in the area. That's going to be about it. Showers. There could be a rumble of thunder. The heaviest rain ought to stay in south-central southwest Minnesota, where they could see several inches. Here in the lakes area, oh, I'd expect some quarter-to-half-inch amounts through the day today and as rain ends this evening. That's going to be about the extent. I mean, the cool front's right here. It extends from northeast Minnesota to eastern South Dakota, down into Nebraska and Kansas. There's a low strengthening down there in Nebraska, southern Kansas, that will mean heavier rain stays south. But that front passes through. Any talk of rain really ends as we head through tonight. Then we dry it out. We stay a little cooler. Sounds very fine indeed for the weekend. Temperatures a lot closer to normal both Saturday and Sunday. That's great. I don't expect we'll have any more rain to talk about then. And winds aren't going to be a real big issue, but they do become southeast into Sunday. That signals a little warm up toward Monday. And as we look ahead toward next week, I expect we get to talk about some rain again, if not late Monday night, probably around end of the day Tuesday. So today, with cloudy skies, expect some showers, a small chance for an afternoon thunderstorm. Rain amounts in that quarter to half inch range are expected. The high 78. North and east winds develop at about 5 to 10. Overnight, rain ending, partly cloudy, down to 60 with a north breeze. Sunny tomorrow, about 85. The north wind, 5 to 15. And sunny Sunday, about 83. Winds become southeast, about 5 to 15. We are in a minor fish feeding period, 7:30 till 8:30. There's a major this afternoon, 1:30 to 3:30. A minor later, 7:45 to 8:45 tonight. I'm B93.3 meteorologist Stu Mock.
0: As we take our walk around the neighborhood this morning, Little Falls at 68, 69 in Garrison, and 70 in Aiken. Emily is at 70, Pine River at 68. Staples and Motley at 70 this morning. And right now at the Brainerd Lakes Regional Airport, rain is falling across much of our Brainerd Lakes area, moderate to sprinkles. And our temperature is 70 degrees in Brainerd and Baxter, with showers and some rain.
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0: 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We had Cole Swindell right before that. I'm Wild Bill, and good morning. Are you ready to play the game on the radio one more time? I'm ready. 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Well, Lucy is out today, and so it's just me, and I've got a couple of statements that fell off the wagon. 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All right, so we take the fifth caller at 822-B93-3, 822-2933. 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
13: Megan
0: on the phone this morning. How about this? We've got a couple of statements. They've been carefully curated with the chance to either put you into a drawing for $200 or $100 in delicious pizza from Slice on Oak. Are you ready to receive the statements?
13: I am ready to receive the statement.
0: Good. Here we go. Statement number one, the world's largest record turtle was a massive snapping turtle in Mississippi. It was roughly 100 years old. Statement number two. The least financially successful Harry Potter movie made around $90 million more than the most successful Twilight movie. All right. World's largest recorded turtle, massive snapping turtle in Mississippi, 100 years old. Least financially successful Harry Potter movie made $90 million more than the most successful Twilight movie. Team Harry Potter, hashtag. All right, so what do you... Yes. Yes.
13: I'm going to do...
0: Yes?
13: Hogwash and headline.
0: Are you now? Are you now?
13: I am.
0: Okay, so is that your final answer today?
13: That is my final answer.
0: You jumped right on that. Seemed pretty confident. That's probably a good thing. Congratulations. That's right.
13: Wow.
0: World's largest, you said hogwash. World's largest turtle was a leatherback that washed up on a beach in Wales back in 1988. Roughly 100 years old, though. That part was right. 9 feet in length, weighed more than 2,000 pounds. Good grief.
13: I was going to say, I thought it was one of those sea turtles. I highly suspected it was a sea turtle.
0: Yeah, yeah. Not a snapper. Not in Mississippi. No, it was in Wales. All right. So sadly, it was dead when it was found. So much for that. The least financially successful Harry Potter movie made $90 million more than the most successful Twilight movie. That is correct. And you are correct. And in the running for $200. The end of the month is here. So coming up on Monday, we'll find out, if you're walking away with $200 more.
13: Woo-hoo.
0: Easy peasy. Good job.

0: B93.3, today's best country. Kane Brown, a woman, Wild Bill with you in the morning show. And Lucy is out today celebrating a birthday. Good for her. And we'll be back as a full morning show on Monday. In the meantime, enjoy the sports this morning.
1: Good morning. Let's go look at your sports. A new report indicates the NBA's probe into alleged salary cap circumvention by the Los Angeles Clippers could stretch much longer than Commissioner Adam Silver's deadline. ESPN reports the investigation could stretch past the start of this season and into 2027 if the findings and potential punishments go to arbitration. The Clippers are accused of funneling money to star forward Kawhi Leonard through a promotional deal with defunct green banking company Aspiration. The commissioner has pushed for the now 10-month probe to be wrapped up before the upcoming season starts. Cody Clemens blasted a walk-off grand slam to give the Twins a 4-3 win over the Royals. All three men reached base with two outs before the stunning homer. Minnesota claimed the three-game series and has won 6 of 8 overall. Twins begin a 9-game road trip tonight in Seattle. The Minnesota Lynx crushing the tempo 104-72 in Toronto for their 9th straight win. The Lynx will look to make it 10 in a row now when they host Caitlin Clark and the Indiana Fever on Sunday. That's been a look at your sports on B93.3.
0: Josh Miles with us here today talking about automobiles and Lakes Area Auto Solutions. Josh, it is a great time to talk cars, isn't it?
2: You know, hey, good morning, Bill. It certainly is. It's that time of year where beautiful summertime weather,
0: yeah,
2: and just kind of time of year where it's good to think about your automobile if you're all set, if you have some needs.
0: Now, if you have a graduate that might be going off, and instead of losing one of your vehicles to go with the graduate, maybe this is the time to get that second or third vehicle in the family to help with that?
2: Yeah, that's a great point, Bill. It's definitely that transitionary time for a lot of families out there as they have young ones that are graduating high school, getting ready for their next chapter of life, whether it's sailing off to college or going into the workforce. But yeah, it's definitely a good time to think about making sure they're set and prepared for what's coming next for them. And we focus on really just nice, affordable, pre-owned vehicles that fit into almost every budget. So if that's something you're thinking about trying to get it squared away, which is on a lot of people's minds as they enter that part of life, we've got a wonderful selection for that.
0: And you work with all of the great lenders here in the Brainerd Lakes area, too, to make sure that people can really get the best deal for their money.
2: You know, we really do. We work exclusively with local lenders, and we do that for a couple reasons. One is they're fair, they're local, they look at things on a local level. And two, they give back to the community, which is always nice. So now is that's something that a lot of people can think about as well when they think about getting their kids kind of out of the nest.
0: Mm-hmm.
2: There's a way to get them out of the nest credit-wise. So it's a good opportunity to, you know, help them maybe build some credit, establish their credit, so right, when they move into the next part of their life, they're established. So that's something that a lot of people like to get done now. So when they get done with college, they're already established on the credit-wise.
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Ashley McBride on B93.3. Well, she opened up for Brett Young last night at the Lights in West Fargo. It was a fun evening. Check out that venue. It's a new one I've never been to before. We did a review on it on our Facebook page on B93.3. Brett Young was the main course last night, and here he is on B93.3.

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2: With state and regional news from the Brainerd Now Newsroom, I'm Tess Taylor. New court documents are revealing Lutzen Resort owner Bryce Campbell's statements after his arson arrest. Campbell faces arson and insurance fraud charges, accusing him of burning the historic lodge for insurance proceeds. Investigators confronted Campbell with a timeline, placing him near the lodge just minutes before the fire alarm sounded. Campbell denied setting the fire, while the state fire marshal's final report lists the cause as undetermined. Campbell is seeking dismissal for lack of probable cause, and no trial date has been scheduled. Governor Tim Walz is banning state employees from using inside information to bet on prediction markets. Employees could be fired even if their wages don't make any money. The order covers platforms such as Kalshi and Polymarket. The action follows a federal judge's decision temporarily blocking Minnesota's broader ban on prediction markets. The state law was scheduled to take effect on August 1st. And the Cass County Sheriff's Office announced earlier this week that it is currently experiencing issues with the siren control system. As a precaution, the siren controls have been switched to a backup system and are expected to operate normally. Repairs are currently underway and are expected to be completed within the next week. The Sheriff's Office says, however, that if severe weather impacts the area, they encourage all residents and guests to take extra precautions and monitor the weather conditions closely. The Cass County Sheriff's Office also utilizes Nixel to send emergency notifications and important community alerts directly to mobile phones by text message. County residents can sign up for such alerts at Nixel, N-I-X-L-E.com. That's news at this hour from the Brainerd Now Newsroom. I'm Tess Taylor.
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9: Under a cloudy sky, we expect showers today. There could be a rumble of thunder or two toward afternoon. Our high at about 78. North winds become east about 5 to 10. Rain ends. Partly cloudy skies develop down to 60 overnight with a north wind at 5. Sunny tomorrow, 85. North winds at 5 to 15. And with sunshine Sunday, about 83. The southeast breeze, 5 to 15. I'm B93.3 meteorologist Stu Mark.
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12: Radar shows plenty of rain out across central Minnesota from north of the Brainerd Lakes area all the way well south into Iowa. That's moving off to the east. As it does, we're hanging out with 72 degrees now in Brainerd and Baxter.

we were feeling was real. Neither one of us looking for three little words, unless those three words were do not disturb. Checkout was supposed to be noon, but we slept until three.

0: key.
1: Best country, the hotel key. That is Old Dominion, Wild Bill, Lucy out today. And here on the morning show on a finally Friday, we're looking forward to this weekend, a big weekend coming up. And part of that is our crazy days fun as we're getting into the weekend and getting out of July. Today's the last day to enjoy all those huge, ridiculous savings. We're always going to have big savings. Don't worry about that. But crazy days is even better.

0: a Crazy Days code, but then I think Lucy has a special gift that she's throwing in there too. 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Fred Draves, I know one thing is for sure. You spend less at the pump than I do by a lot.
1: Yeah, no, that's what I'm hearing. And I mean, that's usually the case here when you're driving a Honda, but yeah.
0: So let's talk about Honda and, well, not only reliability, but also the fact that it's super economical when the gas prices are high. Honda drivers still have a big smile on their face. How is that?
1: No, absolutely. I mean, depending on the model of vehicle you go with, I mean, you can get upwards of 50 miles per gallon. Mm-hmm. So, I mean, really, and if you go EV, you know, they have a calculation where they'll say you get like almost 100 miles per gallon. I don't know how they do the math, but I've seen it.
0: Sure.
1: So, in any case, yeah, no, to your point, I mean, we've got an EV and we spend barely anything driving that. And I got a Civic and, you know, like I said, 45 miles per gallon. You know, I spend $30 to fill up maybe once every few weeks. So,
0: yeah,
1: it's awesome.
0: Well, I can see why you're smiling so much. That's for sure. And you've got a bunch of new cars on the lot over at Mills Honda. In fact, last time I drove by, there was all kinds of shiny new things going on.
1: Absolutely. Yeah, no, we just got a shipment in, which is always nice. So a good fresh batch of Hondas coming in. And honestly, a few of them were pre-sold, which is always a good thing for us. And as we tell people, I mean, as you drive around a lot, if there's something you're not seeing, don't be afraid to stop in and kind of tell us what you're looking for, because usually we kind of just get it in, you know, within a week or so.
0: And with a great variety of Hondas, that means you're taking in those trades. People can trade in, trade up, and, you know, a lot of faithful Honda customers, you know, you could trade up to the next newest thing, and your Honda home will make sure that your old Honda gets rehomed to a beautiful place.
1: Again, not even just Honda owners. I mean, I want all the Hondas, don't get me wrong. I mean, they're reliable, they're easy to work on, and heck, people love them. But, I mean, even if you're trying to get into the Honda family, I mean, we want your trade-in as well. You know, there's always a market for every car, and I think there's a Honda for every person. So
0: there you go.
1: You just got to kind of find the two.
0: And it's real easy to do. Stop in, say hey, and visit. Just come on by. So you guys are located across from the Westgate Mall. How else do we get a hold of you?
1: 218-825-7525 is the number. Otherwise, Mills Honda, you can pop on there. We've got like an online showcase where you can shop around, ask questions, actually build out your deal. But yeah, to your point, I mean, just stop on in, man. I'd love to take a look at your car. I mean, you might get all the attention, so don't be shy, but
0: there you go.
1: Let's do it.
0: All right. Mills Honda, the place. Thank you very much. Fred Draves right there.
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7: From the

0: So we have some rainfall in the area. That's going to be about it. Showers. There could be a rumble of thunder. The heaviest rain ought to stay in south central southwest Minnesota, where they could see several inches. Here in the lakes area, I'd expect some quarter to half inch amounts through the day today and as rain ends this evening. That's going to be about the extent. I mean, the cool front's right here. It extends from northeast Minnesota to eastern South Dakota down into Nebraska and Kansas. There's a low strengthening down there in Nebraska, southern Kansas, that will mean heavier rain stays south. But that front passes through. Any talk of rain really ends as we head through tonight. Then we dry it out. We stay a little cooler. Sounds very fine indeed for the weekend. Temperatures a lot closer to normal both Saturday and Sunday. That's great. I don't expect we'll have any more rain to talk about then. And winds aren't going to be a real big issue, but they do become southeast into Sunday. That signals a little warm up toward Monday. And as we look ahead toward next week, I expect we get to talk about some rain again, if not late Monday night, probably around end of the day Tuesday. So today with cloudy skies, expect some showers, a small chance for an afternoon thunderstorm. Rain amounts in that quarter to half inch range are expected. The high 78. North and east winds develop at about 5 to 10. Overnight, rain ending partly cloudy down to 60 with a north breeze. Sunny tomorrow about 85. The north wind 5 to 15. And sunny Sunday about 83. Winds become southeast about 5 to 15. We are in a minor fish feeding period, 7:30 till 8:30. There's a major this afternoon, 1:30 to 3:30. A minor later, 7:45 to 8:45 tonight. I'm B93.3 meteorologist Stu Mock.
1: Thank you, Stu. Rain and much of it across central Minnesota. Mostly light rain, though, not anything heavy. In fact, there might even be a few pockets of moderate rain in with this. As that moves off, we're sitting here with 72 degrees this morning in Brainerd and Baxter.

B93.3, today's best country on the morning show. Here in the Hive, everybody's wondering, or they're not, how's Jelly Roll doing? Well, he says I'm not okay in the song, but I think he's doing okay. He's doing okay. And now Jelly Roll and Bunny XO have an update that no one asked for. No one asked for this. They both unfollowed each other on Instagram. Yep. Oh, by the way, she dropped $500,000 on a Rolls Royce, too. So I think they're doing okay. Here's Rascal Flatts, Praying for Daylight. Today's Fast Country, the Big B 93.3.

0: B93.3, today's best country. Rascal Flatts praying for daylight here. Finally Friday, and feeling like I need a Listen at Work bonus hour. Just after 9 o'clock, we will launch into your Listen at Work bonus hour. Well, it's almost like 42 minutes of nonstop music. I know, I've been throwing songs in there. It's up to 43 now. Keep it going, right? Yeah, you're looking for good news. You're looking for good things. And we've got them right here on the brighter side at the in the Hive at B93.3 on the morning show. Looking for some stuff here on the brighter side this morning. I've got a couple of stories. A new non-surgical treatment may offer a lot of relief for millions of people suffering from arthritis in the knee. Hi there. How you doing? Arthritis in the knee this morning here speaking. It works by blocking abnormal blood vessels that cause inflammation and pain in the joint. A recent study, most patients experienced serious pain reduction and improved mobility after just one treatment. Researchers say it could prove an important alternative for those not ready for knee replacement surgery, which, you know, are folks like me, for instance. All right. A children's vocabulary book written back in 1985 has unexpectedly become a bestseller 40 years after its release. It's called the Weighty Word Book, and all it took was one video on TikTok to make it go viral. The author said sudden success feels like magic, especially after decades of not a whole lot of recognition. Here's, I like lottery ticket stories that have gone well. An Ohio man accidentally threw away a winning lottery ticket worth $100,000, but luckily trash collection hadn't come. So, as any of us would probably do for $110,000 or $100,000, we started digging through the trash to recover it. He is pretty glad that he did, too, because it took home close to $73,000 after taxes. Yeah, I bet. It was worth elbow deep in garbage for that. Sanitation workers in Milwaukee rescued a starving dog that was buried inside a garbage bin during their route. They took him to a shelter for care, and the supervisor who helped rescue him later adopted him and named him PJ. Now the dog has a permanent home with a loving family. That's the best stuff right there. Who's the best boy? That's the brighter side, B93.3.
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12: Under a cloudy sky, we expect showers today. There could be a rumble of thunder or two toward afternoon. Our high at about 78. North winds become east about 5 to 10. Rain ends. Partly cloudy skies develop down to 60 overnight with a north wind at 5. Sunny tomorrow, 85. North winds at 5 to 15. And with sunshine Sunday, about 83. The southeast breeze, 5 to 15. I'm B93.3 meteorologist Stu Mark. B93.

B93.3, today's best country, quarter away from nine. Stella Lefty's going to be playing at WeFest here in just a few weeks. 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

0: B93.3, today's best country, in the same boat with Zach Brown Band, Wild Bill with you here, and Lucy off today. Before we get to our Listen at Work bonus hour, you know, the internet can be used for good things, too, not just the socials. And I did find this on the interweb, so here is eggs are a great source of protein. Great source of protein and a solid way to start your day. But not all egg preparations are apparently created equal, I'm told. All right, fine. There are the most popular egg cooking methods ranked from healthiest to ones that you should probably lay off of. Now, you know, it's like the eggs in and of themselves, you're worried about cholesterol. It's what you're making the eggs in that you should be worried about when it comes to things like cholesterol. That's right. But poached eggs contain 72 calories, poached egg, 5 grams of fat, 6.5 grams of protein. So, hey, good fat, good protein. You got that. Boiled eggs, not far off at all. That's number two. 77 calories, 5.3 grams of fat, 6.3 grams of protein. So a little less protein, a little more fat, and a couple more calories. Not so bad. All right, we're doing good. One and two, we're doing good. Poached and boiled. I'm feeling pretty good about my odds here. All right, fried in butter. I have a feeling. Okay, so real butter, by the way. 113 calories, 7.5 grams of fat, 7.5 grams of protein. So I can see that, you know, the protein's up there. You're getting a little extra protein from the butter. Also getting a little extra fat and calories from the butter as well. So, all right. So let's get there. Fried eggs in eggs fried in olive oil or avocado oil are still pretty good. And then it starts going the other way. The least healthy method that they found was scrambled eggs made with milk and butter. It's still not so bad. It's 128 calories. Not terrible. 13 grams of fat, 18 grams of protein. Your protein's still up there. But, yeah, okay, that's enough food science for today. Now, excuse me while I go scramble my eggs with extra milk and butter and some bacon grease, too. Oh, yeah, no, where's that on the list? Nobody said anything about bacon grease. Yes, because the internet can be used for good or evil. Some of the things that have been rattling around on the socials today, inflation is causing people to delay medical care. It's because it's tough to afford Dr. Schwartz when you can't afford Dr. Pepper. It's just the way it is. Dave and Buster's sales are down. Not surprised. Last time I was there, I saw so many moles, I couldn't stop whacking them. Officials in Italy now. They found 1,700 pounds of cocaine hidden in a shipment of bananas. Fun fact, though, cocaine bananas are rich in blow potassium. No, don't do it. All right. NASA thinks China could land a capsule on the moon by 2029. But instead of people, it would contain your fortune. Yes. That's what. Personal items belonging to KFC founder Colonel Sanders went up for auction. The new owners should keep in mind, though, that Sanders touched everything after he licked his fingers. It was all finger looking good. If you purchase 3 of his pieces, you also get mashed potatoes and a biscuit. So, hey, a new study says that going outside and listening to birds sing for just 10 minutes can melt away your stress. But then you can bring it all back in 30 seconds by walking through the sales office any given day. All right, then. Dads, listen up. Disney is ending its Tinkerbell meet and greet. I'm sorry. This will disappoint thousands of children's dads. Have you seen? Never mind. Days of Thunder sequel in the works. Yes, remember Days of Thunder? Tom Cruise? He's going to play an aging race car driver who mentors a cocky rookie, and it'll be called F1. I feel like it's already been done. Is it true that Tom Cruise trained for Days of Thunder with Paul Newman at BIR? Is it true? We have no reason not to believe it. Right. Arnold Schwarzenegger turned 79 yesterday, so he's 80 today, which means he doesn't have too many birthdays left before he's terminated. Oh, now, come on. The Matrix star Lawrence Fishburne is 65. At his age, you know, you gotta take a different blue pill if you know what I'm saying. All righty, well, that's the socials. Stick around for more. B93.3.
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7: Under a cloudy sky, we expect showers today. There could be a rumble of thunder or two toward afternoon. Our high at about 78. North winds become east about 5 to 10. Rain ends. Partly cloudy skies develop down to 60 overnight with a north wind at 5. Sunny tomorrow, 85. North winds at 5 to 15. And with sunshine Sunday, about 83. The southeast breeze, 5 to 15. I'm B93.3 meteorologist Stu Moss.

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That's Scotty McCreery kicking off into that Listen at Work bonus hour. 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

0: Today's Best Country, B93.3, with Russell Dickerson. Music, It Happened to Me. It happens that American Outlaw Fest is coming up this weekend. It starts tonight. And on the stage this afternoon, 5:30, it gets started with the gates opening. 6 o'clock, Kevin Thomas and Dallas Moore. We talked to Dallas yesterday here on the morning show. He'll be on at 8 o'clock, so some great music there. He's got a nice, rough sound. I'm digging Dallas Moore a lot, and he was such a great guy. Then tomorrow, gates open at 4:30 tomorrow, and right away, Derek Jones and the 50 South take the stage, one of our Midwest country music bands that you do not want to miss. When they come to town, you want to catch them. Derek Jones and the 50 South put on a great show. And then Family Tradition Tribute to Hank Williams Jr. hits the stage at 8 o'clock. So a weekend full of music on tonight and tomorrow going on at the Green Lantern. 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

B93.3, today's best country. That is Derek Jones and the 50 South Last of the Dying Breed. You can catch them this weekend. Tomorrow at Green Lantern, they're playing part of the American Outlaw Festival. A great time. Derek Jones of the 50 South. You do not want to miss that. Here's Kenny Chesney, B93.3.

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10: Under a cloudy sky, we expect showers today. There could be a rumble of thunder or two toward afternoon. Our high at about 78. North winds become east about 5 to 10. Rain ends. Partly cloudy skies develop down to 60 overnight with a north wind at 5. Sunny tomorrow, 85. North winds at 5 to 15. And with sunshine Sunday, about 83. The southeast breeze, 5 to 15. I'm B93.3 meteorologist Stu Mark.
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0: Of July, the last day of the Crazy Day sale. Oh my gosh, August 1st is tomorrow. Unbelievable. We've got some things coming up here tomorrow in the Lakes area. Some of them are going to be outdoors, some are indoors. It's going to be a nice weekend overall. Could use a little rain. Those details, we'll get to those. I've got more music to get to you next. B93.3.
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0: 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Darius Rucker and Wagon Wheel, and Darius reaching a major milestone on Spotify. His version of that song, Wagon Wheel, has officially surpassed 1 billion streams on the platform. Yes, Darius was presented with a Spotify Billions Club plaque on July 25th backstage at Red Rocks Amphitheater. Wagon Wheel has been announced as the 15th country title to reach the billion streams mark. So way to go, Darius. Bringing that song. I love that song, too. And you just, it's one that never gets old for me. So anyway, congratulations to him on that billion. Way to go. More music in a moment. 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
10: Cloudy sky. We expect showers today. There could be a rumble of thunder or two toward afternoon. Our high at about 78. North winds become east about 5 to 10. Rain ends. Partly cloudy skies develop down to 60 overnight with a north wind at 5. Sunny tomorrow, 85. North winds at 5 to 15. And with sunshine Sunday, about 83. The southeast breeze, 5 to 15. I'm P93.3 meteorologist Stu Moss.

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I'm Tess Taylor, and here's Jason Aldean, B93.3.

0: Country, that's Keith Urban and Coming Home. Well, it's a huge day on B-Bay. Of course, it's the final day of the Crazy Days sale, and today, another special little addition, too. It is Lucy's birthday. She's kind of the rock star of our entire B-Bay situation, and so she is giving you an extra gift on her birthday. 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The Vintage Golf Club right now, $100 certificate towards anything in the Vintage Pro Shop. How about just paying $45 for that? 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There's all sorts of stuff on here. 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You can just get on there and do a lot of shopping, okay? 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Extra bonuses, too, if you spend $100 or more. 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I'll have more on it later. Anyway, B93.3, more music in a moment.
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Here's the latest from Blake Shelton. Hey,

0: B93.3, today's best country, Blake Shelton. Let him in anyway. We also heard from Carrie Underwood and Mr. Zimmerman, Chevy Silverado. Bailey canceling some of his shows to, he says, focus on his family. In a statement on Instagram, he said he wanted to personally tell fans that he'd be canceling his upcoming UK and European leg. He said that it wasn't an easy decision, but he needed to, quote, take this time to focus on important family matters. Bailey said that he is still playing shows in North America, and the next tour stop is on August 6th at Bethlehem, Pennsylvania. So whatever it is that he and his family are dealing with, we wish him well. Post Malone music is next. Song he did with, oh, Mr. Morgan Wallen. Yeah, it's next. B93.3.
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5: With state and regional news from the Brainerd Now Newsroom, I'm Tess Taylor. New court documents are revealing Lutzen Resort owner Bryce Campbell's statements after his arson arrest. Campbell faces arson and insurance fraud charges, accusing him of burning the historic lodge for insurance proceeds. Investigators confronted Campbell with a timeline, placing him near the lodge just minutes before the fire alarm sounded. Campbell denied setting the fire, while the state fire marshal's final report lists the cause as undetermined. Campbell is seeking dismissal for lack of probable cause, and no trial date has been scheduled. Governor Tim Walz is banning state employees from using inside information to bet on prediction markets. Employees could be fired even if their wages don't make any money. The order covers platforms such as Kalshi and Polymarket. The action follows a federal judge's decision temporarily blocking Minnesota's broader ban on prediction markets. The state law was scheduled to take effect on August 1st. And the Cass County Sheriff's Office announced earlier this week that it is currently experiencing issues with the siren control system. As a precaution, the siren controls have been switched to a backup system and are expected to operate normally. Repairs are currently underway and are expected to be completed within the next week. The Sheriff's Office says, however, that if severe weather impacts the area, they encourage all residents and guests to take extra precautions and monitor the weather conditions closely. The Cass County Sheriff's Office also utilizes Nixle to send emergency notifications and important community alerts directly to mobile phones by text message. County residents can sign up for such alerts at Nixle, N-I-X-L-E.com. That's news at this hour from the Brainerd Now Newsroom. I'm Tess Taylor.
6: I'm meteorologist Rodney Price. Showers, even a few thunderstorms into the afternoon. Cloudy skies and upper 70s. Our winds will turn to the north. Tonight, a partly cloudy sky developing, lows in the lower 60s. Saturday looks to be gorgeous. Sunshine and mid-80s, north winds. Sunday, also a lot of sunshine and lower 80s. Looking for a fresh start? Take a look at Worthington, Minnesota. It's worth a look. Right now, it's 67.
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B93.3, today's best country. Finally Friday, finally got some rain, which was much needed. We'll take that moisture, no doubt about it. And the weekend looks to be dry and in the 80s. That's

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We are into it. 30 minutes of nonstop high country, and it continues right now with Luke Combs. This is Sleepless in a Hotel Room on B93.3.

0: B93.3, today's best country. What makes you country? From Luke Bryan. Ahead of that, music from Luke Combs. I'm Tess Taylor. Aiken County Knights of Columbus are inviting everybody to a family breakfast. It will be from 9:30 until 12 on Sunday at the St. James Catholic Church in Aiken. 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

B93.3, today's best country. Finally, Friday, we have made it. Did this work week go quickly for you, or maybe you weren't working and it went real slow? I don't know. Anyway, it was a fast one for me, but here we are. 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

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B93.3, heading to the Crow Wing County Fair. Starting on Tuesday, you'll find us at the fair behind the Mills Free Stage, right by the South Gate. And of course, we'll have our watering hole out there. Grab yourself some clean, fresh, free Culligan bottled water. And we'll have the Lake Country Seamless Gutters Mobile Studio out there. So stop by, say hello. We'll be out there throughout the fair time. Live broadcast, chances to win some great prizes. So swing on by and say hello to the B93.3 crew at the Crow Wing County Fair, Tuesday through Saturday at the Crow Wing County Fairgrounds in Brainerd. 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
12: Rodney Price. Showers, even a few thunderstorms into the afternoon. Cloudy skies hit upper 70s. Our winds will turn to the north. Tonight, a partly cloudy sky developing. Lows in the lower 60s. Saturday looks to be gorgeous. Sunshine and mid-80s. North winds. Sunday, also a lot of sunshine and lower 80s. Looking for a fresh start? Take a look at Worthington, Minnesota. It's worth a look. Currently, it's 68 degrees.

B93.3, today's best country. Pretty good at drinking beer, Billy Currington. On the way, Jordan Davis, Taylor Swift this hour as well. Right now, Luke Combs, we have for you. It's Be By You on B93.3.

93.3, today's best country mammal's house. That is Thomas Rhett and Morgan Wallen. 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

0: B93.3, today's best country. That is Little Big Town Pontoon. And we encourage you to bring your pontoon. You can bring your Malibu. You can bring your 1971 Lund. We do not care, but you should bring it out to Whitefish Lake. Coming up, the upper Whitefish Lake, that is Sand Island on Saturday for Rockin' on Whitefish. Yep. 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Be there on Saturday between 1 and 4. Bring your boat, your pontoon, whatever. Just be there, okay? Awesome. Oh, and bring your money. I think you could do Venmo or cash, okay? Anyway, there you go. Let's talk more music. Zach John King is next on B93.3.
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B93.3, today's best country shotgun rider, Mr. Tim McGraw. 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

0: B93.3, today's best country. Josh Ross, hate how you look. Couple of things I want to remind you. Brainerd Community Theater presenting the final weekend of shows for Mean Girls. Yeah, it is going to be hitting the stage tonight at 7 and tomorrow night at 7. Get your tickets right now at clcperformingarts.com. They range from 10 to about 18 bucks. That's something you can do this weekend. And also, Riverboat Heritage Days in Aiken taking place today and tomorrow. Of course, tomorrow the parade as part of that starts at 3. They'll have fireworks tomorrow night at 10. Go to Facebook and look up Riverboat Heritage Days Aiken, and you will be able to see a full rundown of all the events happening. There is a lot to the weekend. So hope you are making your plans now to have a good one, because weather-wise, the weekend looks real nice. We'll just get this rain out of the way today and be good to go. Jason Aldean, he's good to go next here on B93.3.
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B93.3, today's best country. That's Luke Bryan. I'm Tess Taylor, and that's going to wrap it up for me. Eric Grant is in next. 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To each other, please.

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6: 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Yep, you're winning. 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
17: I'm meteorologist Rodney Price. Showers, even a few thunderstorms into the afternoon. Cloudy skies and upper 70s. Our winds will turn to the north. Tonight, a partly cloudy sky developing. Lows in the lower 60s. Saturday looks to be gorgeous. Sunshine and mid-80s. North winds. Sunday, also a lot of sunshine and lower 80s. Looking for a fresh start? Take a look at Worthington, Minnesota. It's worth a look. It's 69 at our studios.

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1: Will, raised on Will. 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

0: Jason Aldean Music, B93.3, today's best country. Six biggest songs of the week on the way just after 5 today in my Happy Hour 6-Pack Top 6, thanks to Tanner Nissan. All shows up for you just after 5 on B93.3. 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You could win some ice cream from Triangle Drive-In and Treats. 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

And Chase Matthew, no, that, of course, is not a cover of George Strait's song All My Exes. That's a completely different version, which is good, too. 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After 3, we've got Tucker Wetmore, John Morgan, and what artist is canceling the international leg of their tour to work on some family issues? That coming up after 3 as well on B93.3. Got a little

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4: 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And the Broster Chicken? 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
20: I'm meteorologist Rodney Price. Showers, even a few thunderstorms into the afternoon. Cloudy skies and upper 70s. Our winds will turn to the north. Tonight, a partly cloudy sky developing. Lows in the lower 60s. Saturday looks to be gorgeous. Sunshine and mid-80s. North winds. Sunday, also a lot of sunshine and lower 80s. Looking for a fresh start? Take a look at Worthington, Minnesota. It's worth a look. Currently 71 degrees.

See him at Lakes GM next year. Dierks Bentley, B93.3, today's best country. Hey, it's Eric Grant. Saw this dude at Lakes GM this past year, and he is canceling / rescheduling his 10 international dates. Bailey Zimmerman taking some time, dealing with some family matters, and he is pausing his international tour stops, hoping to reschedule those. So thoughts and prayers going out to Bailey, whatever he's working through. Your Chevy Silverado at B93.3. Why?

She's from Iowa. She's Haley Witters. B93.3, more today's best country on the way, including new music from John Party, also Morgan Wallen tune. John Morgan now. Here's Kid Myself. B93.3. We

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George Burge, Luke Bryan, B93.3. Today's Best Country, a very happy birthday to you. Happy birthday to you, Mr. Zach Brown. Your last name's not Blue. 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That guy.

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35: I'm meteorologist Mace Michaels. For tonight, partly cloudy and pleasant, a low in the upper 50s. For tomorrow, beautiful day. Mostly sunny, low humidity, a high in the low 80s. And it stays in the low 80s as we look into Sunday with sunshine. Rain chances return Monday night and Tuesday. Lakes, great food, and friendly faces. It's all in Worthington, Minnesota, and it's worth a look. Right now it's 73.

King George and Heartland, B93.3, more of today's best country. 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

Happy Hour Six Pack coming up just after 5. 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If you're right, you're in the drawing for some free ice cream from Triangle Drive-In and Treats. 822-2933. 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
14: From the Brainerd Now Newsroom, I'm Tess Taylor. Detroit Lake Schools are removing LGBTQ pride displays after a split board vote. The board approved a last-minute motion 4-2 directing the removal of rainbow stickers, posters, and flags. Superintendent Mark Jensen says the decision surprised him and raised concerns about possible open meeting law violations. A dissenting board member says that students, staff, and community members received no opportunity to provide input. Supporter Michael Walther says that the board is seeking neutrality and responding to concerns about political advocacy in schools. New court documents are revealing Lutzen Resort owner Bryce Campbell's statements after his arson arrest. Campbell is facing arson and insurance fraud charges, accusing him of burning the historic lodge for insurance proceeds. Investigators confronted Campbell with a timeline, placing him near the lodge just minutes before the fire alarm sounded. Campbell denied setting the fire, while the state fire marshal's final report lists the cause as undetermined. Campbell is seeking dismissal for lack of probable cause, and no trial date has been scheduled. And the Superior National Forest reports that they will be reopening more recreation sites to the public starting today. According to a press release, 29 camping, boating, hiking, and other types of recreational sites in the western portion of the forest will reopen today. Three of the popular campgrounds in the area will still remain closed, however, due to the wildfire conditions. Those are the Fenske Lake and Lake Jeanette campgrounds off of the Echo Trail and the Fall Lake campground off of the Fernberg Road. The Forest Service says it will continue to monitor conditions to see if those can safely reopen in the near future. That's news at this hour from the Brainerd Now Newsroom. I'm Tess Taylor.
1: I'm meteorologist Mace Michaels. For tonight, partly cloudy and pleasant, a low in the upper 50s. For tomorrow, beautiful day, mostly sunny, low humidity, a high in the low 80s. And it stays in the low 80s as we look into Sunday with sunshine. Rain chances return Monday night and Tuesday. Lakes, great food, and friendly faces. It's all in Worthington, Minnesota, and it's worth a look. Currently at 75 degrees.
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18: Tanner Nissan driving us home today with another Happy Hour Six Pack. 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Text the artist to 822-2933 for your shot to win. We start the six pack this week with our number six song, making her first ever debut in the top six. Here's Stella Lefty in Boston. On a

top six, Boston, the number six song this week in the B93.3 Happy Hour Six Pack. Bailey Zimmerman with the number five song. Here's Chevy Silverado on B93.3.

Bailey Zimmerman putting a pin in his international tour stops. All 10 of those are no longer happening, or at least they're going to be rescheduled. Bailey dealing with some family matters, so our thoughts going out to Bailey, and hopefully those get shored up very, very soon. He has the number 5 song this week with Chevy Silverado. Number 4 tune is all Taylor, I Knew It, I Knew You, on B93.3.

Swift and the number four song this week, I Knew It, I Knew You. 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We're halfway through the big three, still remain Luke Combs with the number

Homes and be by you. B93.3, today's best country. I'm Eric Grant. Two more remain here in the top six. Ella Langley, Morgan Wallen, the number two song this week. I Can't Love You Anymore on B93.3. I found

Third week in a row that Ella Langley and Morgan Wallen have the number two song in the Happy Hour six-pack top six. I can't love you anymore. Tough to one-up oneself if you're Morgan Wallen. Third straight week, he's got the number two and the number one song in the Happy Hour six-pack.

0: Wallin, don't we? B93.3, today's best country happy hour six pack top six. Done for another week. If you missed the previous songs in the six-pack, Stella Lefty made her debut in the top six with Boston at song six. Chevy Silverado from Bailey Zimmerman was song five. Taylor, I Knew It, I Knew You, song four. Luke Combs, Be By You, the number three song this week. Ella Langley and Morgan Wallen, their collab, I Can't Love You Anymore, was song two. And Morgan Wallen, Don't We, All By His Lonesome, at number one this week.
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29: Meteorologist Mace Michaels. For tonight, partly cloudy and pleasant, a low in the upper 50s. For tomorrow, beautiful day, mostly sunny, low humidity, a high in the low 80s. And it stays in the low 80s as we look into Sunday with sunshine. Rain chances return Monday night and Tuesday. Lakes, great food, and friendly faces. It's all in Worthington, Minnesota, and it's worth a look. Currently at 75 degrees.

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Can he carry on? B93.3 playing more of today's best country. You carry on with your weekend. Do so safely, because I'd love to talk to you again Monday afternoon at 2. I will be back then. But in the meantime, yeah, there is a cold beer calling my name. Actually, a Captain Diet name. Sounds just divine right now. B93.3.

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20: I'm meteorologist Mace Michaels. For tonight, partly cloudy and pleasant. A low in the upper 50s. For tomorrow, beautiful day. Mostly sunny, low humidity. A high in the low 80s. And it stays in the low 80s as we look into Sunday with sunshine. Rain chances return Monday night and Tuesday. Lakes, great food, and friendly faces. It's all in Worthington, Minnesota, and it's worth a look. Currently at 75 degrees.